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0: time zone am I on? What country am I in?
1: It doesn't matter. It's 5 o'clock somewhere.
0: It's always on 5 in Margaritaville, come to think of it.
1: Yeah, I heard that.
0: You've been there, haven't you?
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0: That is Brooks and Dunn. This is 94.1 KFKF, Kansas City's best country variety. There is news about Brooks and Dunn's Brand New Man album. Believe it or not, after like 30 plus years since it's been out, Jackie's going to have that for you with the nitty gritty from Music City. Brooks and Dunn will be at Morton Amphitheater on October 2nd. We'll have some tickets for that before you know it. Man, what is up with this weather? It's crazy. Storms overnight. What the light show that we had driving into Kansas City this morning, and still storming in parts of town. I just feel like I really need Ella Langley to come in here and hold me.
1: What I'm drawn to with strong women is their ability to be trailblazers in a way where they're not afraid to take risks. They're creating the music that they want to create because they love it, and this is their art, and it pays off. I think when you do that, when you just explore your artistry and have fun with it. And there's so many talented women coming up right now. I'm so excited for what music's going to look like in the next 2 to 3 years.
0: So she's drawn to strong women. That explains a lot. The storm must have knocked that one out. There we go. I'm just kidding. I think Ella Langley has a long string of boyfriends, and she'll probably have even more. In fact, when I saw her Cable Dahmer Arena, she said, "I ain't dating nobody right now."

0: Yeah. She had a couple of expletives that go in there that we can't say on the radio. She does have a new single that is moving toward number one, and why wouldn't it? It's Ella Langley, Loving Life Again. This is KF Country.
1: Seasons come like seasons go, I guess.

0: Kansas City's best country variety. 94.1 KFKF, 528, Dale Carter Morning Show. I'm not going to lie to you, there are days and weeks where, especially leading up to November 3rd, I don't know why I've picked that day out of thin air, I'm going to be burning the candle at both ends. And this is one of those days. Really, really need coffee today. Starbucks? Not so much.
1: All right, Starbucks. Okay, now who's in the Starbucks?
2: You know, there's like a Starbucks on every corner.
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6: See that Starbucks down there?
7: I could really go for a Starbucks.
1: I heard Starbucks.
0: Yeah. First of all, I think it's overpriced. That's just me. I hope they don't advertise on the show because I think that's overpriced. Second, I really don't speak the language. I'll go to a Starbucks if I have to, but that's that. And then I read this. The Globe and the Mail say Starbucks just had the biggest weekend in its history. So it's probably just me. I'm the only one who still is the old school black coffee kind of guy. The Unicorn Frappuccino returned for a limited run and drew big crowds. Starbucks says they sold more than 2 million of the drinks over the weekend. The Unicorn Frappuccino. It's like these people don't even care about unicorns.
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9: There's a tragedy being exploited right before our eyes. Starbucks' new Unicorn Frappuccino is the cause of unicorn deaths all over the world. Starbucks turns a blind eye to the unlawful poaching of unicorns, just so they can grind their horns into sweet, mouth-watering powder. Starbucks says it tastes delicious. All I taste is murder. We need to stop the horrific use of these majestic creatures in all overpriced sugar coma-inducing drinks, or the unicorn will just become a thing of fantasy. Help the unicorns keep their horns. Without them, they're just horses.
0: Yeah. Save the unicorns. Drink black coffee.

0: Yeah. Hot and black. That's how we like it.
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0: It is Parmalee's Girl in Mind. 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Coming out of another stormy night in Kansas City. Still raining in parts of town, but that rain is going to move out. Partly sunny today. Should be a nice, pleasant day. Sunshine in 83. Tonight, partly cloudy down to 68. Becoming sunny tomorrow in 85. Friday, sunshine in 90. Scattered storms on Saturday, but a mostly sunny day in 90. And Sunday, partly sunny, 84. That gets us through the weekend, 69 now in KF country. A deadly fire broke out yesterday morning in the 2000 block of Agnes. A woman pulled from the home, pronounced dead at the scene. It is being investigated as a homicide, and a person of interest was detained at the scene. The federal trial for Jackson County Interim Executive Phil Lavota is being delayed. A federal grand jury indicted Lavota for bribery earlier this month following allegations he offered a candidate for county executive a county job in exchange for dropping out of the 2026 election. Lavota's trial will now begin in April of 2027 after his term expires. Speaking to a German broadcaster, NFL Commissioner Roger Goodell said there will eventually be teams located outside the United States, with the Super Bowl played overseas. The NFL will play a record 9 international games this season, including the first ever game in Australia during week 1. The Chiefs continue to get ready for the regular season. They'll take on the Bucks in Tampa Saturday night. That's preseason game number 2. The regular season opens on Monday night, September 14th, with the Broncos at Arrowhead Stadium. 5:35, 25 to get there by 6 o'clock. First of 3 great throwbacks from one of the opening acts for Luke Combs at Arrowhead Stadium on May 15th. Next year. It was number 1 today in 1989. We'll go back and play that for you. Jackie's got the nitty-gritty from Music City, and if you're a racing fan, this is a big day in racing history. We'll get all that done next and squeeze it in before 6 on KFKF.
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9: At 5:41, 19 to get there by 6 o'clock. May 15th next year is going to be a big day because the concerts are coming back to Arrowhead Stadium. We've traded football for football and country music. I think we'll take that trade every time. And the first big one is going to be Luke Combs on May 15th. One of the opening acts really caught my eye. They had the number one song on August 19th, 1989. Marty Raven and the boys are going to be part of the fun at Arrowhead. Sunday in the South, number one today in 1989. And Shenandoah, of course, still plays in KF Country.

0: Combs when those guys were on stage. Shenandoah, May 15th, opening for Luke Combs. Those tickets go on sale Friday. That is Sunday in the South on KFKF. That song was number one today back in 1989. You, of course, heard it first on KFKF. And with Kansas City's best country variety, you still do. After the stormy night, 69, on our way to partly sunny and 83 today. Tonight, partly cloudy down to 68. Nice day tomorrow, becoming sunny and 85. Friday, sunshine 90. Scattered storms on Saturday, again 90. And then Sunday, partly sunny up to 84. Not bad weather, if you think about mid to late August in Kansas City. 69 degrees now in KF country. A very thin back-to-school update. I think I'm going to have to get the list. I think there's only one set of kids going back to school. We've almost got Kansas completely back to school. Missouri starts going back on Monday. Speaking of Luke Combs, what accessory does he collect that he wears? You'll find out coming up at about 6:30. And I love these stories of bad dates. It makes me happy that I don't have to do that anymore. Just the horror stories. We've got another one for you coming up at about 6:45. So that sets the table for the 6 o'clock hour. Still work to do in the 5. And that includes Jackie Lucky with the Nitty Gritty from Music City. Get a new Kia with lifetime oil changes and tire rotations at Bob's Side Independence Kia. Trust their tradition. And that's no BS. Jackie, good morning.
1: Good morning, Dale.
0: If I told you I just enjoyed a lovely unicorn frappuccino, what would you think?
1: I wouldn't believe that. You're more of a straight up coffee kind of guy.
0: Coffee black, that is me. And I'm taking it intravenously today to try and wake up for this big hump day. So what do you got? Just take it away.
1: Well, Miranda Lambert's got her own venue in Music City, but she's also going to be helping open a new space called The Truth on October 1st. The new venue is going to hold 4,400 people. Miranda will play with a 12-piece string band the night before her latest album is released at the new place. Tickets go on sale this Friday. The new bar, named for the songwriter Harlan Howard's quote about country music being three chords and a truth.
0: Loved Harlan Howard, but I don't think we can handle the truth. I think Jack Nicholson said that. We can't handle the truth.
2: The truth.
1: Normally not. MTV might not play videos anymore, but they still give us their annual Video Music Awards. And the biggest song of the year so far, Choosing Texas, is up for Song of the Year.
0: Shocking.
1: Yes, Morgan Wallen nominated for Artist of the Year. The MTV VMAs will be shown on CBS on September 27th.
0: My birthday.
1: Carly Pearce took one for the team and signed up to be Riley Green's

0: love interest in the new duet, If I Don't Leave, I'm Gonna Stay. She confessed his mustache touched her lip while filming the video.
1: Wow, she took one for the team there.
0: Now, if you're like me and you also like to listen to records, don't miss getting the first ever vinyl pressing of Brooks and Dunn's debut album, Brand New Man. 35 years after its debut, you'll be able to buy the record on October 23rd.
1: Taking a page from the Garth Brooks book, just repackage those 90s hits any way you can sell them.
0: And finally, a very happy birthday to Leanne Womack, Clay Walker, and Eddie Raven, all celebrating their birthdays today. I'm Jackie Lucky, back tomorrow with more news and dish from Nashville for KF Country.
2: It's August 19th, the greatest day ever. On the 19th of August, 1909, the first auto race was held at the Indianapolis Motor Speedway. 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And somehow, they decided it was a good idea to have more of them. Have a great August 19th, the greatest day ever.
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0: The late, great Toby Keith, How Do You Like Me Now? 94.1 KFKF, Kansas City's best country variety. Just past 6 o'clock, we'll call that 6:02. 70 degrees, the powerful storms have moved out. It might still be raining where you are, but all the rain is going to move out as well. Partly sunny, up to 83 today. Should be a nice day. Tonight, partly cloudy, down to 68. Becoming sunny tomorrow at 85. Sunshine 90 on Friday. Some scattered storms again on Saturday. Mostly sunny day and 90. And Sunday, partly sunny, up to 84. 70 now in KF country. Speaking of those powerful storms, we're getting reports that a wind gust ripped the roof off an apartment complex down near the downtown airport, right across 169 highway from the downtown airport. It's the Holiday Apartment Complex at 169 and Northwest Harlem Road. The good news is no injuries. Everybody who lives there has been accounted for. 64 folks occupy that area where the roof was taken off. And by 3 a.m. this morning, firefighters on the scene conducted a head count. They found all 64 with no injuries. So that is good news. But some rebuilding going to be taking place there. Speaking of rebuilding, the Royals are a step closer to building their new stadium. A Kansas City Council committee voting yesterday to approve the stadium agreement and the related rezoning plan for Hallmark and Crown Center. The full council will consider the zoning issue on September 3rd. Royals planning to build a new stadium at Crown Center that will open in time for the 2031 season. On the field, the Royals celebrating another win at home. Bobby Witt Jr. driving in the winning run in the bottom of the ninth as the Royals beat the A's with a walk-off last night at Kauffman Stadium. Royals have won three in a row, but the hole was pretty big. They're still 21 games under 500. Game three of that four-game series is tonight at Kauffman Stadium. Let's get our first look at traffic this morning. Maybe when the sun comes up, we'll see more damage out there. Damian Jones joins us. He's in for Steve Parker in the KFKF Sky Cruiser.
1: 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Got a good drive all around the KC Metro with no accidents, interstates and freeways, also light traffic. Just want to watch out for a stall on the right shoulder on southbound 635 past Parallel Parkway. Also got a stall on the right shoulder on 70 eastbound past 110th out by Kansas Speedway, and stall right shoulder northbound 435 at 87th in Lenexa. 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

0: Kansas City's best country variety, 94.1 KFKF, coming up on 6:18, Dale Carter Morning Show. And I think with today, we get all the Kansas kids back to school.
1: It's the most wonderful time of the year.
0: It's back to school time.
1: Yes.

I'm just letting it all just settle in because by my notes here, compiled by Tracy, who does a fantastic job. Sometimes we make little errors because there's a lot of school districts here. But by my math and her math, today is the last day for Kansas kids going back, with DeSoto heading back, 7th through 8th graders and sophomores through seniors. They are going back. That means there are a lot of Kansas parents who are dropping their kids off at school this morning, and you never know what you're going to see in the drop-off line.

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2: Next week, it's Missouri. Missouri, you're going back. Monday, Tuesday, and Wednesday. And I'll be here to celebrate with the parents next week on KFKF. Rascal Flatts now.

Stone's definitely back in the saddle, bringing concerts back to Arrowhead Stadium next year. That's the first one. I think there are going to be several more. Think of the biggest names you can think of in country music, and think of the biggest venue we have, which is Arrowhead Stadium, and I think you can do the math in your own head. May 15th, we do know Luke Combs is going to be there. Shenandoah is going to be on that bill. Treaty Oak Revival, who I didn't get a chance to see when they were here for the Country Stampede, but I hear they're really good. Some other acts on that bill as well. May 15th, and those tickets go on sale on Friday.

0: And when you look at Luke Combs on stage, you're going to see, if you look closely, he has a certain accessory, and he has a bunch of them to change out.
1: My grandfather got one when he quit the mill. He worked there for 25 years, and when he left, they gave him a Rolex, and he was always really, really proud of what that watch signified, and it kind of was this physical item that could sum up this achievement that he had had. So now I buy a watch. You know, when my sons were born, I bought watches, and at the end of a big tour, I buy a watch, and they kind of signify, not each and every one, but a lot of them have a significance to them.
0: Okay. Well, you know, they gave me a watch on my 30th anniversary at KFKF as program director, and it's in a closet in my house because I really only wear one. I wear this Garmin watch that keeps my heart rate and steps and all that, and it's set to right now, it's set to 6:29, which is Central Time. It's God's time, as we say it, or as Don Williams used to sing, Tulsa time. That's what my watch is set to. It's Tulsa time. Kansas City, Tulsa. Same time.

John Williams set his watch to Tulsa time as well, living in God's country, in the central time zone. I lived on the East Coast for about 3 years when I lived in Connecticut. Ugh, I would never go back there. That whole thing, I mean, you know, I already go to bed early. Imagine missing out on just about everything because everything is, you know, an hour later on the East Coast. Okay, enough about time. 6:32, 28 to get there by 7 o'clock. That would be the current time. And on a serious note, we have kids in the Kansas City area who go to school hungry. That's not good. That's not right. 1 in 6 is the math on that. My friends at Hy-Vee are helping out, providing healthy meals for local families with a back-to-school food drive. Now, it's going on this week. So when you go to Hy-Vee, you're going to see some bags there available. There's the $5 variety or the $10 variety. You can even make a donation at the register. And all these donations will go directly to local food pantries to try and knock out some of this food insecurity that's going on right here in our hometown. And kind of the cool news here, my friends at Hy-Vee are going to match customer donations up to $100,000. That will help make an even bigger impact. So do your part. Stop by your local Hy-Vee today and help us restock local food pantries to make a difference right here in Kansas City as those kids are going back to school. The final Kansas kids going back to school today, and then Monday we'll start sending the Missouri kids back to school. Let's send them back.

0: Right? We ought to be able to take care of our own. We'll take care of you with more fun coming up. In fact, we're going to turn the clock back to 2010 in order to set the stage to talk about a really bad first date. Really bad first date. I think we have all been there. I don't think anybody sent you a bill for that bad first date. We'll hear from somebody who got such a bill. That's coming up. First, we check traffic on the way in. We got Jake in the Sky Cruiser. He's in for Steve Parker this week.
1: 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Pretty solid drive all around the KC Metro with no accidents. Got a few stalls off in the shoulders out of the way. Northbound 35's got a 17-minute run from Olathe up to downtown. 13 minutes coming up from the Grandview Triangle. 6 minutes dropping south from the I-35-29 merge. 15 minutes from Blue Springs. And 12 minutes from Kansas Speed. Way. 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Try Aleve today. Use as directed. I'm Damian Jones in the Security Bank of Kansas City Sky Cruiser on 94.1 KFKF.
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10: I bet my buddy Chad Taylor will be there. He'll have to pick out which jumpsuit he wants. What time is it? It's 6:41. It's 19 to get there by 7 o'clock. We roll the clock back into our Y2 country era, a number one single from back in 2010. It's from the married couple, Thompson Square. It's their signature song, Are You Gonna Kiss Me or Not? And as we're sending the kids back to school, this is called Getting to First Base. Making sure we're on the same page there. We'll talk about first dates, bad ones. Coming up next, here's T-Squared now.

0: get that good. Teaching a class here in KF Country. 644, 16 to get there by 7 o'clock. 70 on our way to 83. Any remaining rain is going to move out. Certainly those bad storms we had overnight, they are gone. 83 under partly sunny skies we will take. Partly cloudy, 68 tonight, becoming sunny and 85 tomorrow. Friday, sunshine and 90. Scattered storms on Saturday, mostly sunny up to 90. And Sunday, partly sunny up to 84. We're at 70 degrees now in KF Country. Tim McGraw is going to play Morton Amphitheater Friday night. It's going to be my first chance to see the amphitheater. I think many of you have already been there, some multiple times. You want to go with me? I'll give away some free tickets for you with Guess the Celebrity. It's going to be Guess the Classic Comedy Series. I think it's going to be fun. It's coming up about 7:15 this morning on KFKF. But first, there is this. You know your date has gone horribly wrong when the guy who took you out sends you a bill. If it were the other way around, there might be a word for that as well. But typically, guys are not billing women for dates. Until now.
1: He sent me a Venmo request after the date. And me being the curious girl I am, why? Oh, because you weren't as skinny as I thought you were going to be. You were a little bit bigger in person.
0: Oh.
1: Okay. Like, I can't just send a guy a Venmo request because I'm upset that we went on a date and he wasted my time because he was actually 5'7 instead of 5'11. But basically, he was treating it like a return. Like, oh, I took it out of the package and it wasn't exactly what I wanted, so I'm going to go return it. Like, this is Target or something. So I told him very politely, absolutely not. Thank you for dinner. You have a great day. And then I just proceeded to block him because I didn't even want to hear anymore. I blocked his little Venmo request. Just, that's what dating is. You meet them in person. Sometimes you love them, sometimes you don't. But you can't Venmo request them and ask for a return.
0: No, it's like taking it out for a test ride, right? And sometimes it clicks and sometimes it doesn't. Venmo request? What is this world coming to? And this poor lady, I mean, she needs a solution. And you know me, I'm all about solutions.
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0: Okay, out of the category of this is probably wrong. The late Conway Twitty, what you need is a lover with a slow hand.

That is Jordan Davis. This is 94.1 KFKF. Maybe you've heard Tim McGraw is going to play Morton Amphitheater. That is coming up Friday night. Free tickets. Your chance to win coming up at 7:15. How well do you know your classic comedy TV shows? I think it's pretty easy. But then again, I'm old. Here's Luke Bryan. This is KFKF.

0: This is the Summer of Freedom on 94.1 KFKF, Kansas City's best country variety.
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0: Thomas Rhett, he's going to be at Morton Amphitheater coming up on October 23rd. Everything we know about that we can sell you tickets to is available at kfkf.com on the concert page. And just know that the Luke Combs show for May 15th at Arrowhead next year will go on sale on Friday. 70 in KF country, about halftime on the big program. The rain still holding on the south side, but it is going to move out here eventually. Partly sunny up to 83. Tonight, partly cloudy down to 68, becoming sunny in 85 tomorrow. We'll get into the weekend with sunshine in 90 on Friday. Scattered storms on Saturday, a mostly sunny day in 90. And partly sunny Sunday up to 84. All in all, not bad for this time of year. 70 now in KF country. A deadly fire broke out yesterday morning in the 2000 block of Agnes. A woman pulled from the home, pronounced dead at the scene. It's being investigated as a homicide, and a person of interest was detained at the scene. The federal trial for Jackson County Interim Executive Phil Lavota is being delayed. A federal grand jury indicted Lavota for bribery earlier this month following allegations that he offered a candidate for county executive a county job in exchange for dropping out of the 2026 election. Lavota's trial will now begin in April of 2027 after his term expires. Chiefs offensive coordinator Eric Bieniemy says his wife is on the road to recovery after being shot. Bieniemy spoke publicly yesterday for the first time since returning from Virginia, thanking reporters for respecting his family's privacy before saying Mia has progressed enough to give her blessing to his return. The Chiefs will play the Bucks in preseason game number 2 Saturday night. That game will be down in Tampa. And, of course, the season opens on Monday night, September 14th, with the Broncos coming to town for Monday Night Football. Not football. Football. Helmets, shoulder pads, hitting, and all that good stuff. Hopefully you're not hitting anyone, right? I hope not. Damian Jones, he's in the KFKF Sky Cruiser with the full report.
1: 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Northland, watch out for emergency vehicles in the right shoulder. Stop on 35 past 16th Street, and you'll be hitting the brakes at around Parvin Road, it looks like. A bit heavy on 70 westbound from the bend curve to the southeast corner of downtown. And get a handful of stalls off in the shoulders out of the way. 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I'm Damian Jones in the Security Bank of Kansas City Sky Cruiser on 94.1 KFKF.
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0: 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These people all went to college.
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0: Zach Topp at 94.1 KFKF, Kansas City's best country variety, one of the young voices of country music that gives me hope that there is a future in all of this. Great job there. South of Sanity still making its way toward number one on the chart. If Ella and Morgan would just get out of the way for a week or two, we might be able to get Zach Topp to the top with that song. 7:20, Dale Carter Morning Show. How would you like to go see Tim McGraw? That's coming up Friday night at Morton Amphitheater. It's time to play our fun little game, Guess a Celebrity. And today, it's Guess the Classic Comedy Show. Classic Comedy Show. I will play a clip from a classic comedy show. Give me the actor, the character, or the TV show. You do all three. We call that the trifecta. And given how classic this TV show is, anybody gets the trifecta, you're going to get a pat on the back from me. I mean, I know it, but then again, I lived through it. I think it was in reruns. I don't know that I was aware. Never mind. We're just going to move right along here. I'll play the clip. You tell me who it is, what the show is, who the actor is. You know the drill. Here it comes.
1: I'd like to buy some stock.
2: What number do you wish?
1: A couple of goats, three pigs, four cows, a bull, a mule, and a dozen chickens.
2: I'll give you information.
1: Well, thank you, ma'am. I appreciate all the information you can give me. It's the first time I ever bought stock on the telephone.
0: There you go. 816-394-9400. Actor, character, or TV show, can you name that classic comedy series and win Tim McGraw tickets? Caller 10 is going to do just that. At 94.1, this is KF Country. You've heard of Thomas Rhett? Well, this is his dad. Back when he was making records instead of writing them.

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2: I'd like to buy some stock.
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2: A couple of goats, three pigs, four cows, a bull, a mule, and a dozen chickens.
3: I'll give you information.
2: Well, thank you, ma'am. I appreciate all the information you can give me. It's the first time I ever bought stock on the telephone.
0: On the phone, so we go. Hi, you're on KFKF. Who are you?
4: Jill Romero.
0: Joe or Jill?
4: Jill, J-I-L-L.
0: That tells you how bad our connection is, because you don't sound like it. Yeah, you're okay, Jill. Jill, we're gonna move right along here. Actor, character, or TV show? What do you got for me?
4: Beverly Hillbillies, Buddy Epstein, and
0: Uncle Ted. Oh my gosh, you did it! You did the trifecta, man! You just made my heart sing. Thank you so much.
4: No problem. My heart's happy with
0: these tickets. there you go. Tim McGraw tickets Friday night. I'm just happy somebody else knew all that information about the Beverly Hillbillies. You are correct. So we will see you, Jill, on Friday night at Morton Amphitheater. Tell me what station plays Kansas City's best country variety.
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0: Okay, Uncle Jed, the Clampets, the Beverly Hillbillies. That was a huge television show back in the day. I mean, they come from Missouri, you know, from the mountains down there in Missouri and the Ozarks. They discover oil. They move to Beverly Hills because they are millionaires. These days it would be billionaires, like Ivanka Trump and her husband, Jared Kushner. They are moving from Florida to California. Who moves to California anymore? I mean, who can afford to live there? Well, obviously, they can't afford to live there. Jared's brother, by the way, just bought the controlling interest in the Los Angeles Lakers in the NBA. So they've got plenty of money. And if you're going to move to California, you better have plenty of money, because regular folk like you and me, we can't afford to be there. Coming

0: It would be huge. It'd get a big number. I think it would.
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0: 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Yeah, if you're like me and approaching retirement, you're thinking about a place like Florida, not California. It's like, where's the best tax deal that I can get? I don't think it's California. Jody Messina, let's flip a coin and find out. 94.1, this is KF Country. Baby.

0: But it's like, who can afford to live there anymore? It's crazy. 734, 26 to get there by 8 o'clock. We love living right here in the middle of the country, the geographic center of North America. That's where we are in Kansas City. Hey, still to come, third of three great throwbacks from another act coming to Morton Amphitheater. They had the number one song in the country today back in 1995. Jackie's got the nitty-gritty from Music City, and it's Aviation Day. We'll salute flyers. All that coming up next. And we'll get it in before 8 o'clock, right here on KFKF. Where am I going? Oh, I'm going over here. I'm telling you, not a lot of sleep last night, but I think I'm holding up fairly well for the lack of sleep. Damian Jones joining us. He's in for Steve Parker in the KFKF Sky Cruiser.
1: 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Watching in Raytown as we're seeing a vehicle fire cleanup right lane on westbound 350 Highway at 435, and you're doing fine passing on by that. Southbound 35 is at a crawl from the I-29 merge going across the Kippon Bridge, and brake tapping westbound 435 between Holmes and Metcalf. 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I'm Damian Jones in the Security Bank of Kansas City Sky Cruiser on 94.1 KFKF.
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12: At 743, 17 to get there by 8 o'clock. We're going to roll the clock back to August 19th, 1995. Brooks and Dunn have the number one song in the country. They are coming to town. They're going to be part of the big first season at Morton Amphitheater in Riverside, where Tim McGraw is going to be on Friday night. Man, if we'd had access to Arrowhead for all the big Arrowhead shows, can you imagine how huge this summer would have been? Maybe next summer will be that summer. We'll take the fall, October 2nd, Brooks and Dunn. Not sure if this one will be on the playlist or not, because Kix sings lead on it. I think he sings lead on exactly 2 Brooks and Dunn hits, and this is one of them. You're going to miss me when I'm gone. This is KF Country.

0: 2 week number one run starting on this day back in 1995. Kix and Ronnie, Brooks and Dunn. Kix singing the lead on that one. Very few songs where he does that. Usually Ronnie Dunn is the singer. It's 7:48, 12 to get there by 8 o'clock. 70, the rain finally letting up there on the south side and moving out. It will be a partly sunny day today. On the pleasant side, 83 the high. Tonight partly cloudy down to 68. Becoming sunny tomorrow and 85. A little warmer on Friday. Sunshine in 90. Scattered storms back in the forecast on Saturday. Mostly sunny up to 90. And then Sunday, partly sunny, 84. We're at 70 now in KF Country with a fast food demanding story. Very demanding. Very demanding. Did we ever pass the $15 minimum wage in Kansas City? I can't remember. I just know that minimum wage used to be a whole lot lower, and it was a training wage, and nobody ever thought you were going to live on it. But now people are expecting like $20, $30 an hour for fast food jobs. That story coming up here in the next half hour. And then what exactly is a unicorn frappuccino? And can any of you ever picture me actually drinking one of those? We'll find out before we turn things over to Ed Walker and the Midday Show. I have a guess. I do. I'm not going to share it just yet. We are going to share with you the nitty-gritty from Music City. Jackie Lucky standing by with that. 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Trust their tradition, and that's no BS. Jackie, good morning.
1: Good morning, Dale.
0: If I told you I just enjoyed a lovely unicorn frappuccino, what would you think?
1: I wouldn't believe that. You're more of a straight-up coffee kind of guy.
0: Coffee black. That is me. And I'm taking it intravenously today to try and wake up for this big hump day. So what do you got? Just take it away.
1: Well, Miranda Lambert's got her own venue in Music City, but she's also going to be helping open a new space called The Truth on October 1st. The new venue is going to hold 4,400 people. Miranda will play with a 12-piece string band the night before her latest album is released at the new place. Tickets go on sale this Friday. The new bar, named for the songwriter Harlan Howard's quote about country music being three chords and a truth.
0: Loved Harlan Howard, but I don't think we can handle the truth. I think Jack Nicholson said that. We can't handle the truth.
2: You can't handle the truth!
1: Normally not. MTV might not play videos anymore, but they still give us their annual Video Music Awards. And the biggest song of the year so far, Choosin' Texas, is up for Song of the Year.
0: Shocking.
1: Yes, Morgan Wallen nominated for Artist of the Year. The MTV VMAs will be shown on CBS on September 27th.
0: My birthday.
1: Carly Pearce took one for the team and signed up to be Riley Green's love interest in the new duet, If I Don't Leave, I'm Gonna Stay. She confessed his mustache touched her lip while filming the video.
0: Wow, she took one for the team there.
1: Now, if you're like me and you also like to listen to records, don't miss getting the first ever vinyl pressing of Brooks and Dunn's debut album, Brand New Man. 35 years after its debut, you'll be able to buy the record on October 23rd.
0: Taking a page from the Garth Brooks book, just repackage those 90s hits any way you can sell them.
1: And finally, a very happy birthday to Leanne Womack, Clay Walker, and Eddie Raven, all celebrating their birthdays today. I'm Jackie Lucky, back tomorrow with more news and dish from Nashville for KF Country.
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1: This is Kansas City's best country variety. Just past 8 o'clock, we'll call that 8:02. We've been stuck on the number 70 all morning, and that's okay. The rain is finally moving out. What did it leave behind? Ed was just telling me about some damage he drove by on K7 on his way down here, and we've got some more to talk about with some apartments right down by downtown airport coming up. So we'll get more of an analysis of what's going on damage-wise from the big storms that we had last night. Today's going to be nice, though. Partly sunny up to 83. Tonight, partly cloudy down to 68, becoming sunny and 85 tomorrow. Friday, a little warmer, sunshine at 90. Scattered storms are back in the forecast on Saturday, but a mostly sunny day and a high near 90. Sunday, partly sunny up to 84. 70 now in KF country. Let's take you to downtown airport. That powerful overnight storm ripped the roof off the Holiday apartment complex on 169 Highway and Northwest Harlem Road. It's basically right across 169 from the downtown airport. Now, nobody got hurt. They've accounted for everybody who is there, but it's about 64 people who are now going to be homeless, essentially, because the roof is gone from that apartment complex. By about 3 o'clock this morning, firefighters on the scene conducting a headcount of the 64 residents living at the 3 affected units. And the good news is no one got hurt, no one got killed. So the roof they can replace there at that complex. The Royals are a step closer to their new complex. A Kansas City Council committee voting yesterday to approve the stadium agreement and related rezoning plan for Hallmark and Crown Center. The full council will consider the zoning issue on September 3rd. The Royals plan to build a new stadium at Crown Center that will open in time for the 2031 season. Kauffman Stadium still hosting baseball, and the Royals celebrating another win at home. Bobby Witt Jr. drove in the winning run in the bottom of the ninth as the Royals walk off the A's last night at Kauffman Stadium. The Royals have won 3 in a row, but the hole was really big. They're still 21 games under 500. Game 3 of the 4-game series is tonight at the K. Tigers coming in for a weekend series starting on Friday. Let's get you updated on traffic. We're deep into this rush hour. Damian Jones in for Steve Parker in the Sky Cruiser.
2: 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East Metro, get a stall right lane, 435 southbound past 210 Highway, and that's got to back up all the way to 48th. Opposite side of the highway, get a wreck right lane, northbound 435 past 210 Highway. Southbound 35 is at a crawl from the I-29 merge down past the Kippon Bridge. Kansas side, wreck on the right shoulder. 435 southbound entrance ramp from 70 eastbound by Kansas Speedway. All right, it's officially the most wonderful time of the year at Staples. They've got back-to-school supplies as low as 25 cents, up to 40% off select tech, 20% off for teachers, and more. 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I'm Damian Jones in the Security Bank of Kansas City Sky Cruiser on 94.1 KFKF.
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1: This isn't so much about the fast food as much as it is about the workers who work there. I came across this doing the prep for the big program here. I'm just going to throw this out here first with no comment.
10: If I'm going and getting fast food, I had better be getting horrible service. Because what do you mean you're making $14 an hour and you have to smile and be bubbly? I think not. Okay? I'll take my fries with a side of salt. You know what I mean? You are not getting paid enough for this, sis. Okay? Untuck your shirt. Okay? Untuck your shirt until they pay you over $20 an hour. Because McDonald's, it is not worth it. It is not worth it. Coming from someone who worked in fast food, give me the worst service of all time.
1: Wow. Okay. Well, in Missouri, in Kansas City, it's not $14 an hour. It's $15 an hour. And I predicted when they did that, it was never going to be enough. And if they get to 20, 20 will never be enough. It has changed. It was a training wage. You know, there are places who can't do that anymore, who can't bring in people at a training wage to train them because of these demands. And you're seeing jobs just completely disappear. How I got into radio does not exist anymore because radio stations can't keep up with that, much less fast food. And then everybody cries when the fast food restaurants close because, what do you mean you can't just suck it up and pay us $30 an hour? Don't they understand economics? That's what really hurts my head.
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1: We'll take all that up on the podcast after I've had some sleep. Meanwhile, we'll just poke a little fun with an Alan Jackson song. How about

0: Yeah, got a barbecue stain on my white Chiefs shirt. T-shirt, Chiefs shirt. I make my own words up. Something like that. That is Tim McGraw at 94.1 KFKF. I can tell you what powers this show is black coffee. It is certainly not the unicorn frappuccino, yet Starbucks will sell you one. And apparently they had a huge weekend selling the unicorn frappuccino. Crazy. We'll pull all that apart. We'll deconstruct it. And have a little fun with it. Poke a little fun at those. I mean, are you one of them? Do you listen to this show and also consume a unicorn frappuccino? I am not doing my job if you are. Damian Jones, he's been doing the job this morning, and he joins us from the KFKF Sky Cruiser with our last look at traffic this morning.
1: 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Quite busy in Grandview as police work in a crash wide lane, I-49 northbound at 155th, and that's got traffic at a standstill down to 163rd. Heavy westbound 435 from the Grandview Triangle to about State Line Road. Brake tapping 70 westbound past 470 to about Nolan Road, and past 23rd to the southeast corner downtown. 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

0: Kansas City's best country variety, 94.1 KFKF. I know that when it comes to the bar, I'm kind of a girly drinker. I get all that, and I wear that. But when it comes to coffee, what powers this show, I take it like a man, hot and black. And I only go to Starbucks if that's absolutely the only choice.
1: All right, Starbucks. Okay, now who's in the Starbucks?
2: You know, there's like a Starbucks on every corner.
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3: Starbucks.
6: See that Starbucks down there?
7: You could really go for a Starbucks.
1: I heard Starbucks.
0: Yeah, I did too. And I thought overpriced coffee in a language I don't understand.
8: Large black coffee.
9: Do you mean a venti?
8: No, I mean a large.
9: Venti is large.
8: No, venti is 20. Large is large.
0: Yeah. That's Paul Rudd, Kansas City guy. He understands all that stuff. So this was in the news. Starbucks just had the biggest weekend in its history. The Unicorn Frappuccino returned for a limited run and drew a big crowd. Starbucks sold more than 2 million of the drinks over the weekend. So a lot of people, I don't know that our audience is consuming the Unicorn Frappuccino, but somewhere somebody is. And knowing how they probably lean politically, I can't believe they're doing it. Don't they care about unicorns?
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11: There's a tragedy being exploited right before our eyes. Starbucks' new Unicorn Frappuccino is the cause of unicorn deaths all over the world. Starbucks turns a blind eye to the unlawful poaching of unicorns, just so they can grind their horns into sweet, mouth-watering powder. Starbucks says it tastes delicious. All I taste is murder. We need to stop the horrific use of these majestic creatures in all overpriced sugar coma-inducing drinks, or the unicorn will just become a thing of fantasy. Help the unicorns keep their horns. Without them, they're just horses.
0: Yeah, it's really sad.
12: What the hell is this disgusting crap?
0: Oh, yeah. Go ahead, tell them.

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Preston Lynch on Kansas City's best country variety at 94.1 KFKF. Good morning, Ted Walker. Man, I love Wednesday because I can see the weekend from here. Can you? Right there. Right there. And it's waiting for us. We just got to get to it, all right? We'll get there. We'll get there, get our boots off, and join Mr. Saturday Night, John Pardee, and KF Country. Good morning.

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0: following the severe weather we had that rolled in last night. We could see a few more scattered storms through early afternoon today, then partly 83. A few clouds overnight, Charlo 68. Then sunny and dry weather ahead Thursday with a high 85. I'm meteorologist Dan Holliday in the DM Injury Law Weather Center.
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Kansas City's best country variety, 94.1 KFKF. Sure, we wish it could be sunny in 75, and it will be sometime 2 months from now. 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

the city's best country variety, 94.1 KFKF. See, that's a great idea from George Strait. I'll have to be in grocery shopping one day and look up and see your ex. And I go, oh boy. A few states away, never have that problem. Blake Shelton, here's Let Him In Anyway in KF Country.

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0: 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Good morning, it's Ed. Today is International Orangutan Day, my favorite orangutan. From every, was it, every which way but loose, right? Yeah.
1: Right turn, Clyde.
0: That's cool. Orangutan beating up a bunch of bikers. It was cool. It's a great movie. If you've never seen it, check it out. Here's Chris Stapleton.

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0: following the severe weather we had that rolled in last night. We could see a few more scattered storms through early afternoon today, then partly sunny with a high 83. A few clouds overnight to our low 68, then sunny and dry weather ahead Thursday with a high 85. I'm meteorologist Dan Holliday in the DM Injury Law Weather Center.
1: Thanks a lot, Dan. 72 now in Lenexa. Excelsior Springs are at 72, 71 in Tonganoxie. And here in the heart of Westport at 94.1 KFKF, it is 72 degrees. Bailey Zimmerman is where it ends in KF Country.

101.1 KFKF. Got the Mind Bender coming up here about 12:15-ish. Pair of beach passes to Captain Ron's Cannonball Run, Lake of the Ozarks this weekend. Today's question has to do with owning a lot of something. Narrow that down coming up. We're going to play around 12:15. Ella Langley, Loving Life Again.

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the city's best country variety, 94.1 KFKF. Hardy, Eric Church, Morgan Wallen, and Tim McGraw. There is MacArthur. And a big countdown ended yesterday about noon at the MacArthur Legacy, only to tell us that they won't be ready till October for whatever they were doing. So no countdown on that, but check out MacArthur Legacy. It is a cool thing they're doing. This is Alabama, going to play in Texas in KF Country.

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the city's best country variety, 94.1 KFKF. Captain Ron's Cannonball Run going on Lake of the Ozarks this Saturday. Got a couple tickets for you to go with the Mindbender coming up around 11, or make that 12:15. Today's question has to do with owning a lot of something. It's on the way.

Darling, I've wasted a lot of years not seeing the real you. But tonight your beauty is shining through. And I never took the time to let you know. 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

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Today, by the way, is International Talk Like Jar Jar Binks Day. No, I don't think I will. I don't think you will

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19: Kansas City weather.
20: Rain chances will diminish by early afternoon, then partly sunny the rest of today with a high temperature 83. Tonight, partly cloudy, our low falls to 68, then sign on Friday. I'm meteorologist Ann Holliday in the DM Injury Law Weather Center.
21: Thanks a lot, Dan. 72 now in Liberty, 74 in Gardner. Green Valley, you're also at 74. Here in Westport at 94.1 KFKF, 73 degrees with Zach Topp. South of Sanity on 94.1. 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

the city's best country variety, 94.1 KFK. There goes Toby Keith on the way here in just a bit, about 12:15. We got the Mind Bender, some goodies for you. If you're having a bad day, I know exactly what's going to turn it around. A yodeling break. I'm just saying, how can you not smile after hearing that? Go ahead, try to yodel. Impress your friends. I will watch. Here's Luke Bryan and Kate.

0: This is the Summer of Freedom on 94.1 KFKF, Kansas City's best country variety.
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Zach Brown Band, to be here with Brothers Osborne on September 10th. T-Mobile Center, go to KFKF.com concert calendar for all you need to know. We're going to play the Mind Bender after this from Kane Brown and Woman. Got some goodies to give you. Lake of the Ozarks fun. Today's question has to do with owning a lot of something, and we'll play after

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4: 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We'll start with call number 10 at 816-394-9400. For you, a pair of beach passes. That's right, beach passes to Captain Ron's Cannonball Run. That's this Saturday at Lake of the Ozarks. Now, your passes include access to the beach. That's a big deal. A swim area, tiki bars, a restaurant, have live music on the lake featuring Parmalee. Are you kidding? This is a whole lot of fun. Just get in the car, go down, we'll take care of the rest. I love that. Don't forget, though, if you want anything the last 30 days, you got to go ahead and sit this one out, all right? So, here we go with your Mind Bender question for today. The average person will own 19 of these over the course of their life. What is it? If you think about how much these things are, it's like, like a new car. The average person will own 19 of these over the course of their life. What is it? Here's your clues. Clue number one, it can be expensive. Clue number two, you use it every day. Clue number three, it's not cars. And your Ed Walker bonus clue, listen closely. If it was so smart, you'd only need one for life. The average person will own 19 of these over the course of their life. What is it? Can be expensive. Use it every day. Not cars. And again, that Ed Walker bonus clue. If it was so smart, you'd only need one for life. Those are your clues. 816-394-9400. Call it in. 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
1: Hi there, it's KFKF, and you are caller number 10. Who's this?
2: Steve Trimble.
1: All right, Steve, the average person will own 19 of these over the course of their life. What is it?
2: A smartphone.
1: There you go. Very nice. All righty, sir, time to get on the shorts and head on down the Ozarks. You got a couple of beach passes to Captain Ron's Cannonball Run this Saturday at Lake of the Ozarks. You're going. Good job.
2: Sweet.

Billy Currington on 94.1 KFKF. Well, Ella Langley is doing her best to make this thing like a record-breaking number one. She's now up to 18 weeks of choosing Texas being number one. She makes another five, she'll have the record all to herself. We'll see. Ella Langley choosing Texas in KF Country.

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15: Kansas City weather.
16: Rain chances will diminish by early afternoon, then partly sunny the rest of today with a high temperature 83. Partly cloudy, our low falls to 68, 89 on Friday. I'm meteorologist Ann Holliday in the DM Injury Law Weather Center.
1: All right, thanks a lot, Dan. Let's take a look around. Overland Park here at 73, Gladstone at 72, 73 in Leavenworth, and 74 here in Westport at 94.1 KFKF. For some reason, somebody decided to do a list of the country music's biggest jerks, and I don't know why, but Travis Tritt came in at number 8. Just so you're not surprised when you hear about it. At number 1, it doesn't matter. It doesn't.

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Kansas City's best country variety, 94.1 KFK. It still sounds weird to say late, great Toby Keith. Sure miss him. There's Brandon Lake and Cody Johnson in KF Country. 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
4: weather. Partly sunny the rest of today. We should be in the low 80s for the high with a light northeasterly wind. A few clouds tonight, a low 68. Then sunny and dry weather ahead Thursday. Tomorrow's high 85. We'll be near 90 on Friday. I'm meteorologist Dan Holliday in the DM Injury Law Weather Center.
5: 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Next thing you know, the snow will be falling. Down the road, Jordan Davis in KF Country.

Kansas City's best country variety, 94.1 KFKF. That's a fun one from Mary Chapin Carpenter down at the old Twist and Shout. 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I won't tell. 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

Kansas City's best country variety, 94.1 KFK. If it's Hardy's favorite country song, Jim's on the way after 2 o'clock, 4:30. Also, the 5 o'clock whistle. It's a great way to get home happy. 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

And we got the good stuff for you right here at 94.1 KFKF, and that is Kansas City's best country variety. Good afternoon, I'm Jim Daniels. Good stuff can also come in the form of concert tickets. 4:30, Year in Your Ear, a shot at winning Flatland Cavalry tickets. Now it's Ella and Morgan on KFKF.

hair comb. The village chicken is my pawpaw. 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She makes him walk the line. You can find me in my wigwam. I'll be beating on my tom-tom. 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And pass it around. Cause I'm an Indian outlaw. Half Cherokee and Choctaw. 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

94.1 KFKF, Kansas City's best country variety. Jim here. Last night, the KC skyline was just a little bit brighter than it has been in a while, with the Western Auto sign lighting up. And I don't know if it's storm-related, but I've heard they're already having trouble with the second E. Well, as Megan Maroney says, the world can be hard on beautiful things. KFKF.

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24: Kansas City weather.
25: Partly sunny the rest of today. We should be in the low 80s for the high with a light northeasterly wind. A few clouds tonight, low 60, then sunny and dry weather ahead Thursday. Tomorrow's high 85 will be near 90 on Friday. I'm meteorologist Ann Holliday in the DM Injury Law Weather Center.
20: We got 77 in Raymore, 80 in Overland Park, and thank goodness for that nice clear weather forecast that Dan is talking about, because unfortunately, lots of people got some major cleanup to do after the storms that blew through late last night and early this morning. 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

0: you, I do. You got whatever it is. Oh, you got whatever it is.
1: She's got whatever it is, Zach Brown on 94.1 KFKF. Hi, I'm Jim Daniels. Well, next week, we've got a chance for you to score $30 in Kansas Lottery Chiefs Kingdom Instant Scratch tickets 3 times a day. 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That was Joe DiMessina on KFKF.

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Hi, my name is Jim Daniels. The song from Cole Swindell, he says it's a message to his father, who passed away back in 2013. 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

Kansas City's best country variety, 94.1 KFKF. Hi, I'm Jim. Well, now that the U.S. has stopped minting new pennies, Congress is considering legislation that would eliminate the nickel. So what do you think about that, getting rid of the nickel? 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With Long Live Country, it's Shane Proffitt on KFKF.

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This summer, out on the road, Luke Combs has been breaking attendance records just about everywhere he's played. What's he going to do next May when he plays Arrowhead? 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I can hear

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16: Not as warm or humid the rest of the afternoon, and quiet weather finally settling in for tonight and the next couple of days. Night low 68. It'll be sunny on Thursday afternoon with a high 85. Clear and upper 60s Thursday night with Friday's high closer to 90. I'm meteorologist Ann Holliday in the DM Injury Law Weather Center.
17: Well, it's a favorable forecast for those who have got a lot of cleanup to do after the storms that just blew through. We've got 79 degrees right now with Hank Jr., and a country boy can survive on Kansas City's best country variety, 94.1 KFKF.

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5: This report is sponsored by Aleve. Johnson County got a couple accidents on eastbound K-10. One is going to be on the left shoulder past Kill Creek Road. Other is going to be on the right shoulder coming up on Cedar Creek Parkway, North Atlantic Lake Como. Wreck right shoulder, I-35 southbound ramp to 435 southbound and bunched up 70 eastbound between 23rd and 31st. At some point, body pain may creep in and become your reality that day, but Aleve is here to keep you moving. One pill gives you up to 12 hours of body pain relief, so don't let pain hold you back. 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

94.1 KFKF. My name is Jim Daniels. If you're headed to the Missouri State Fair tomorrow night, well, you'll catch Josh Ross, Tyler Braden, and this guy, Nate Smith, grandstand. Let's fix what you didn't break.

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0: Celebrating America 250 and marking the 25th anniversary of 9/11. 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

Kansas City's best country variety, 94.1 KFKF. My name is Jim. And this song, Kenny Chesney says, if it feels good, do it. Now, a lot of that depends on the time, the place, and the activity. There are laws. It's Carry On KFKF.

94.1 KFKF. Another edition of Year in Your Ear coming up at 4:30, just minutes away. And your shot at winning tickets to see Flatland Cavalry Friday night. Compliments of KFKF.

0: When she says baby, Jason Aldean on Kansas City's best country variety, 94.1 KFKF. Never too soon to start making plans for the weekend, right? Well, how about spending Friday night at Starlight Theater with Flatland Cavalry? Your chance to win tickets coming up in just minutes here with another edition of Year in Your Ear. First, we got to get a check on traffic in for Steve Parker in the Security Bank of Kansas City KFKF Sky Cruiser. It's Damian Jones.
1: This report is sponsored by Staples. Quite busy on the Kansas side as we got a pair of new accidents. Left lane on northbound 35 at 67th and at Antioch. And that's got a backup, looks like, all the way down to about 87th. Ongoing three-vehicle accident. Left lane, eastbound K-10 past Kill Creek Road. And wreck right shoulder, eastbound K-10 approaching Cedar Creek Parkway. New accident. Right shoulder, eastbound 435 at State Line Road. You hit the brakes at around Metcalf. All right, it's officially the most wonderful time of the year at Staples. They've got back-to-school supplies as low as 25 cents, up to 40% off select tech, 20% off for teachers, and more. 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
22: Not as warm or humid the rest of the afternoon, and quiet weather finally settling in for tonight and the next couple of days. Our overnight low 68. It'll be some Thursday afternoon with a high 85. Clear and upper 60s Thursday night with Friday's high closer to 90. I'm meteorologist Ann Holliday in the DM Injury Law Weather Center.
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23: A pair of tickets to see Flatland Cavalry at Starlight Theater this Friday night. Here's your chance to win your way in. I'm going to share some facts about a specific year, play three number one songs from the same year. When the third number one song begins, that's when I'll start looking for caller number 10 to tell me the year in your ear. This is the year that we were introduced to a very lovable ogre.
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23: Jeff Gordon got the checkered flag. And in country music, Keith Urban found himself at number one for the very first time, with the song that was actually written by a couple of the gals from the Go-Go's. It's But for the Grace of God, our first of three number ones for this edition of Year in Your Ear on 94.1 KFKF.

Haven't heard that one in quite some time. It is our second of three number ones for this edition of Year in Your Ear on 94.1 KFKF. That was When I Think About Angels from Jamie O.

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21: 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Kansas side, we're still working a pair of accidents, left lane on northbound 35 at 67th and at Antioch, and that's got a backup all the way down to about 87th. Ongoing three vehicle accidents, left lane, eastbound K-10 past Kill Creek Road, and wreck right shoulder, eastbound 435 at State Line Road. That's got a backup all the way to Antioch. 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

Kansas City's best country variety, 94.1 KFKF. We're getting closer and closer to Chiefs regular season football, and they just signed a new old player. You might remember a linebacker by the name of Cam Jones. He's back on the team as of this morning. There's Diamond Rio with Meet in the Middle, 94.1 KFKF.

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It's Tim McGraw with my next 30 years on Kansas City's Best Country Variety, 94.1 KFKF. My name is Jim Daniels. 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

Born to Boogie, Hank Jr., 5 o'clock whistle on Kansas City's best country variety, 94.1 KFKF. Hank Jr. on his way to the Morton Amphitheater in September. Now it's Post Malone with Blake Shelton.

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0: 94.1 KFKF, Kansas City's best country variety. My name is Jim Daniels. Kenny Chesney right there with Out Last Night. Well, recently, a judge threw out a court case against Kenny Chesney. This has got to be one of the craziest, dumbest things I've heard in a long time. A judge in Los Angeles recently cleared Kenny Chesney from any wrongdoing in a scam case. An unidentified woman gave $300,000 to a person who was impersonating Kenny online. But the woman turned around and sued the real Kenny Chesney after she realized she had been scammed. The rationale? Well, by God, she says Kenny is responsible for protecting her against impersonators. I don't think anybody can protect you from that kind of stupid. Standing by with the check on traffic, in for Steve Parker in the Security Bank of Kansas City, KFKF Sky Cruiser, it's Damian Jones.
1: 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Missouri side, got a brand new two-vehicle crash left shoulder on northbound 435 at 87th, and you'll be hitting the brakes at around Bannister. Got a stall right lane, 70 eastbound past 435 by the stadiums. Kansas side, still working a stalled semi-left lane on northbound 35 at 67th. That's got traffic bunched up down past 87th. Why pay full price when you can customize and save? 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I'm Damian Jones in the Security Bank of Kansas City Sky Cruiser on 94.1 KFKF.
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26: Kansas City weather. Well, as far as severe weather goes, we are not.

completely out of the woods yet. In fact, if you are traveling north of Kansas City, say around St. Joe and surrounding areas, there's actually some pretty strong stuff blowing up right now. And bit of it just might sweep down through the northern part of the Kansas City metro. We'll have to wait and see. There is a chance of that up until about 7 this evening. Becoming partly cloudy tonight, low of 68. Tomorrow, starting out with some patchy fog, but then making way for sunshine and a high of 85. Right now, we've got 81 degrees in Kansas City with Luke Combs and Be By You on 94.1 KFKF.

Lady A with Downtown on 94.1 KFKF. Jim here. Well, if you're downtown Kansas City, take a look at the skyline. As of last night, around 9 o'clock, it looks just a little bit different. Well, something we haven't seen in a while. That is the Western Auto sign way up high. Got it up and running again. With Better Man, it's Clint Black on 4.1 KFKF.

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Kansas side, we are still working a stalled semi left lane on northbound 35 at 67th, and that's got a huge backup all the way down to about 95th. Bunched up southbound 35 from Cambridge Circle all the way down to about Shawnee Mission Parkway. Heavy eastbound 435 from Antioch all the way to the Grandview Triangle. And bumper to bumper 70 eastbound from the Bend Curve to about 31st. Still sleeping on that old bed? 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

94.1 KFKF. I'm Jim. Luke Bryan has a new dance move that's gone viral on social media. It looks like he's doing a squat and then twerking, and it's been nicknamed the Yoinkity Sploink. Although I'm going to rename it, Why Do You Want to Make My Eye with Country and She Knows It. 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

Kansas City's best country variety, 94.1 KFKF. Jim Daniels with you. Just in case you didn't know, today is National Bow Day. And the way to celebrate National Bow Day is by going out and tying one on.

It's Chris Young with you on 94.1 KFKF. Jim Daniels with you. Actor Tom Holland is expected to earn $100 million for playing Spidey in Spider-Man Brand New Day. Or as Holland calls it, Spider-Man Brand New House with a brand new Ferrari in the driveway. 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
14: Kansas City weather.
0: Becoming partly cloudy tonight with an overnight low of 68. Might encounter some patchy fog early tomorrow. Otherwise, mostly sunny with a high of 85. Now, we just recently had some stormy weather pass through north of Kansas City, but that's brought down some of the temperatures there. We've got quite a wide range here in the metro. For instance, Smithville, 74 degrees. In Overland Park, where there were no storms at all this afternoon, 83. That's a 9-degree difference between Smithville and Overland Park. Here's John Michael Montgomery on KFKF. They read.

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0: 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Jim Daniels wishing you a good night. Heading out with Chris Jansen, Mean a Beer.
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